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0: 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Take up, Mish. 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When I get a good woman, listen to she. 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She's so lovely like that. 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
1: A time check for you in beautiful Guyana. It's just about 6 hours, 10.

Well, say top of the morning to you if you're now joining us. It's a beautiful Tuesday. And well, you know, we treasure Tuesday. Yeah. This is our treasure Tuesday, where we go back to some of the golden hits that would bring us those beautiful memories. This is your daily dose of some great Bollywood beats, right here on Vibes 100.1 FM. I'm sure you're good in your little areas, and that the weather is being your company. Mm-hmm. If you're celebrating a birthday today, happy, happy birthday to you. Maybe a wedding anniversary, congratulations to you both. Hey, if you're like me, you're grateful for another day in this beautiful life. Let's remember to give thanks to the Supreme Being. If you're on our roadways, please. Let's no speeding. And let's look out for those who are not looking out for themselves. Remember the pedestrians. We all have a part to play. And don't forget our kindness campaign. We're gonna give a smile to someone today. Make that person smile. Hey, you might be saving a life while you're at it. You never know.

just about 6:25 on a beautiful Tuesday morning. It's June 9th. How are we doing this morning? If you're in the kitchen, maybe you're now trying to get the kids up. You're trying to pack to leave the house. Whatever you're doing, we want to wish you all the very best. We're going to help you get that done with some great, great hits. If you're already on the roadways, you feel like you want to, you know, do a little act of kindness this morning, be free to do it. Just wind the windows down, turn the volume up, and share great music. That's what we're going to do. Especially if you're there in traffic. Don't worry, that car in front of you or next to you will be very happy. Hey, this is Vibes 100.1 FM, your daily dose of some great Bollywood beats.

Every morning starts a new page in your story. Make it a great one today. Happy, happy Tuesday. And a good morning to everyone locked in. Getting these wishes from Sarah Dear all the way in Parika. Sarah, let's wish you and your boys all the very best for today. Let's say happy, happy Tuesday to everyone locked in. And of course, you're getting greetings from Auntie Anno and Uncle Robbie. They want to wish everyone a great, great, happy, happy Tuesday.

Hey, how is Aunt Ruby doing this morning? Aunt Ruby, top of the morning to you. And she's saying, sending loves and smile. Sorry, sending love and smiles for a bright and positive day. With an awesome week. Hey, let's say good morning there to Auntie Zelina in Canal. Hey, thank you guys so much for always tuning in, always being a part of Bollywood Beats. You can definitely WhatsApp us here. The number is up and running. 592-751-0228. That number again for you if you haven't messaged us. It's 592-751-0228. We would love to hear from you.

0: Well, this station had linked people from all around, you know. Remember Navin from Monrepo? I remember Avinash from Chatumago. What about them Glasgow by from Glasgow, Hozororo, Isano, and Mokomoko? You got to call everybody, man. This is one big thing.
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2: 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Then stay tuned as the West Indies face New Zealand in a five-match one-day international series. The first three matches will be played at the Guyana National Stadium on July 11, 13 and 16, before the final two encounters move on to Barbados on July 19 and 21. 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

Hey, let's say top of the morning there to everyone locked in. You're getting greetings from Reshma. 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Just about 6 hours, 50. 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
2: With the news at this time, I am Jawa O'Brien. Good morning. The Guyana Development Bank Bill, which was read for the first time in the National Assembly on Friday last, is already being welcomed throughout the country. And President Dr. Irfan Ali has made it clear that this bank will be about more than just favorable loans. Coming out of Agriculture Minister Zulfikar Mustafa's recent visit to the Dominican Republic, our

0: plans for the latter to assist in Ghana's large-scale mango and avocado production. Ghana was commended by the International Air Transport Association, IATA, during its 82nd annual general meeting in Rio de Janeiro, Brazil, between June 6 and 8. Minister of Public Utilities and Aviation, Deodat Indar, described this as a positive indication of Ghana's effective aviation sector management. Regionally, the United Nations High Commissioner for Human Rights, Volker Turk, has publicly called for an end to the fuel restrictions imposed on Cuba earlier this year. And internationally, Acting Attorney General Todd Blanche has been nominated by United States President Donald Trump to be confirmed in that capacity. And that's the news to the moment.
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0: Hi there, I'm Woman Carver Elgin, Station of Traffic Headquarters, Ivlary. According to Section 76.1 of the Motor Vehicles and Road Traffic Act, Chapter 5102, the rules of the road are: all vehicles must keep to the left or near side of the road. While driving a vehicle, when meeting another vehicle traveling in the opposite direction, you must keep well to the left or near side of the road. When being overtaken, you must keep to the left or near side of the road. You should not, therefore, except when you intend to overtake or turn right, drive along the middle of the road.
1: Remember that weird thing your grandmother used to say? A bird in the hand is worth two in the bush? What does that even mean? Well, stop scratching your head and start tuning in. I'm breaking down the world's most famous proverbs every weekday at 10 a.m. Get your daily dose of wisdom, sweet mouth, only on 100.1.
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0: Daddy's 7, Sunday, June 21, 8 p.m., National Cultural Center. 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
1: 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From Newburgh to Seaburgh to Fredericksburg to Edinburgh to Tuckburg. Vibes FM, our big thing. More than one big thing. You know, like how we say, hands go one big, big thing. 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
2: Just about 7 hours 28 on a beautiful Monday. Well, Tuesday. Wow, it's Tuesday. Yeah, the time is just flying. I know. Hey, let's say good morning there to Auntie Zelina. She would like to wish everyone a blessed morning.

0: This no partner, this is some, this na all. Here I'm going to tell you, this na all, you know, Canal, Bounty Hall, Walton Hall, Seaton Hall, Yorkshire Hall, Graham's Hall, Peters Hall, Planters Hall, Quakers Hall, Carlton Hall, Harmony Hall, Bladen Hall, Liliendahl, Broom Hall, Vauxhall, Little, Blyandahl. You raise your hand, lay stay right there.
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Great music for you on a beautiful Tuesday. It's June 9th. Let's say top of the morning to the little kiddos heading to school. I know there's lots of end-of-term exams happening between this week and next week. And they might be so excited heading into a new grade. You know, as a child, we too were so excited when we're going to a new grade. We got a new bag, we got new shoes, we got new stationery, there's a new environment, our lunch pack is different, or a water bottle is different. Yeah, I know how it is. So you got super excited.

I wish you all a successful and loved-filled day, filled with God's grace and abundant blessings. Have a blessed Tuesday. Of course, you're getting these wishes from Auntie Ruby there on the west side.

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8: Hey there, it's that time of year again, and Sharon Cadogan Taylor brings you the 7th edition of Dedication to Daddy under the theme Like Father, Like Son, National Cultural Center, Sunday, June 21 at 8 p.m.

Just about 8 hours 52 on a beautiful Tuesday. This is where we have come to. Well, we get a little bit more music in. However, we have to pull the curtains down. Let's thank you so much for tuning in today. We want to wish you all the very best as you go about your day. And if you're heading out, look out for those who are not looking out for you. Please, no speeding on our roadways. And hey, always remember to be kind. Let's share a smile. And let's be a little bit careful and caring to those around us. Fellas, let's continue to support, encourage, and protect our women. And please, do not abuse them. No to abuse. Have a beautiful rest of the day. And you'll join me tomorrow. I'll be right back here from 6 to 9 hours. The music continues here though. And of course, Kieran comes up on top of the hour. Keep it locked to Bollywood Beats. Right here on Vibes 100.1 FM.

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While you're living, you feel love life. And then you make the money enough, you will feel nice. And here goes to know.

0: I'm gonna say you're listening to 100.1 Vibes FM. While you're living, you feel love life. And then you make the morning enough, you will feel nice. And here goes to know.
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It is 17 minutes after that 9 o'clock hour. Good morning, good morning, good morning to each and every one of you listening right now to Vibes 100.1 FM. It is a beautiful Tuesday morning. Thank you so much for choosing Vibes 100.1 to keep your company today. Of course, we are going to be keeping you entertained and informed on everything happening. So stick around right here on Vibes FM. I'm Kieran Moyer here to keep your company up until 13 hours on this beautiful Tuesday. Not sure what the weather looks like on the outside in your neck of the woods. I know it was drizzling early on, but if it's, you know, you're having sunshine, take it all in. If it's raining, take it all in as well. But it's a great day to have a great day. A big shout out to all our minibus drivers, our taxi drivers, our minibus conductors out on our roadways right now. Hope you guys are taking it easy and being safe out there as well. If you're making your way to work, to school, wherever you're making your way to, if you're running some errands, blessings, blessings for an awesome day today. It's Tuesday, so choose kindness, all right? Remember, kindness is a reflection of who you are. Choose peace over problems. I know there is that, you know, meme that says, I don't like peace, I like problems. But choose peace today. It is a great day to have a great day. Wishing you all the best for your Tuesday, all right? Can you believe it? It's the 9th day in the month of June already. June came in like a storm. And we are already at the 9th day in June. But if you're celebrating your birthday today, happy birthday to you. Wishing you all the best on your big day. If you're celebrating your anniversary as well, happy anniversary. Whatever milestone you are celebrating, just know that we are celebrating with you, all right? And our WhatsApp is up and running, so you can come through and share your messages with us. Let us know if you are celebrating today. Send us a text message on 7510228, and we'll definitely give you a shout out, all right? Remember to live your life to the fullest. You only live once, so enjoy it.

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1: I'ma say you're listening to 100.1 Vibes FM. While you're living, you feel love life. And then you make the money enough, you will feel nice. And here goes to know.
2: Well, thank you so much for sticking around on Vibes 100.1 FM on this beautiful Tuesday morning. Hope you had a luscious breakfast this morning. Some nice, you know, plantain and eggs, sausages maybe. Or whatever you choose to have for breakfast this morning, if you had breakfast already. If you're a tea person, a coffee person, a juice person, do whatever works for you. But it's about that time I tell you what's happening in the country right now. Of course, keeping you informed and entertained right here on the Vibes Nation, the Vibes Station, Vibes 100.1 FM. First up, we are heading straight to Region 2, where big things are blooming for our local athletes. Log the date, July 3. That is the official opening day for the brand new Anna Regina National Stadium. This massive project is part of the nationwide drive to completely modernize our sports infrastructure and give our athletes the world-class facilities they deserve. So Region 2, get ready for that massive opening. Meanwhile, along the Soosdyke-Linden Highway, the low-carbon development strategy is making serious moves. Over in St. Cuthbert Mission, a brand new $10 million cassava mill is nearing completion. This project isn't just about farming, though. It's about creating sustainable jobs and boosting the local economy right here in the community. And sticking with the highway, some major relief is coming for commuters. The massive $161 US Linden-Soosdyke Highway Rehabilitation Project is now 90% complete. Drainage works are sitting at about 70%, and the team at Namalco is working section by section to beat the weather. Plus, safety is getting a major upgrade. 700 of the 1,300 required street lights are already in the country, and the rest are on ship heading our way right now. So it's sweeter, smoother, and brighter travel times are just around the corner. Now, if you have a massive business idea, but you're sitting there thinking, boy, I don't have the land, no savings, and zero collateral. Well, the upcoming Guyana Development Bank is in its final stretch before launch, starting with a massive 40 billion Guyana dollars in its initial phase. President Dr. Mohamed Irfan Ali announced that eligible Guyanese will soon be able to access up to $3 million in financing with absolutely no collateral required. The application process is going to be simpler than opening a standard bank account, and every single startup will be paired with an experienced mentor to coach you through the financial side of things. The legislation is before the National Assembly right now. Staff are being trained, and this bank will be hitting every single administrative region. So get ready, get those business plans ready. Well, finally, let's talk about the future of energy. Guyana is charging ahead on its green agenda. We are officially on track to have 24 public electric vehicle charging stations up and running by the end of 2026. GA Chief Mahendra Sharma announced that 13 new stations are being rolled out before this year ends. Right now, you can already plug it in at places like the Amazonia Mall, Giftland, CGIA Parika, and Little Rock Suites in New Amsterdam. The country is moving fast, and we are keeping you charged up. Well, that's all we're tracking for now right here on the Vibes Nation, the Vibes Station. Keep it locked in to Vibes 100.1 FM. 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
3: 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Keeping the fire burning every time, music playing every time. You don't know this is Richard Spice representing. Yes, you don't know.

Bonnie and Clyde by Jay-Z and Beyonce. Hope you're enjoying the vibes on this beautiful Tuesday morning right here on Vibes FM. It is 39 minutes after that 9 o'clock hour. Well, get your appetite ready because the finest culinary week of the year is just around the corner. The 19th season of the Ghana Restaurant Week is officially set for June 19th through June 28th. 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And it's a perfect time to grab your friends, try out those spots that you've been eyeing, and celebrate the local culinary scene. That is the Ghana Restaurant Week. Work with the kid, I keep you. Happening from June 19 to June 28. Where will you guys be heading? Let us know. Send us a WhatsApp message right now. 751-0228.

Hi there, I'm Woman Carver Elgin, Station at Traffic Headquarters in Blairie. According to Section 76.1 of the Motor Vehicles and Road Traffic Act, Chapter 5102, the rules of the road are: all vehicles must keep to the left or near side of the road while driving a vehicle. When meeting another vehicle traveling in the opposite direction, you must keep well to the left or near side of the road. When being overtaken, you must keep to the left or near side of the road. You should not, therefore, except when you intend to overtake or turn right, drive along the middle of the road.

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Well, you can really achieve so much when you believe. I Believe by Roman Virgo featuring Pantaran King and Silly Walks. Hope you're enjoying the vibes right now on Vibes 100.1 FM. Thank you so much for keeping it locked in. Well, as we all know, June is Men's Mental Health Month, and it's a time for us to look at the men in our lives, our fathers, our brothers, our friends, and talk about something that we usually hide, which is our mental peace. And of course, Father's Day comes up on June 21. Hope you've gotten those gifts ready, or you're planning to get something nice for your father or for that father figure in your life. Only God can understand how you've been going through it. Yeah, in Guyana, you know, we are very hospitable people, but sometimes we can be a bit harsh, especially when it comes to men and our mental health. You're taught to bottle up your feelings, or you gotta be a tough man, or you have to be this or you have to be that. But men have feelings too. That's why we're celebrating Men's Mental Health Month this month. And really and truly, true strength is about carrying a heavy load until you break. It is not about doing that. It's actually about knowing when the load is too heavy and having the courage to say, you know what, I need a hand here. So here are a few tips for you men out there. Find one trusted person. You don't need to tell the whole village. Find one good friend, a family member, or, you know, an elder you respect. Sit down, you know, and talk with them about it. Those small things, they really add up, all right? And once you get those stuff off of your chest, you'll feel so much better and relieved. Also, seek professional help. A lot of times we neglect seeking professional help because we might be saying, this is not a man thing. A man is not supposed to go through therapy. But who said that? Therapy is for everybody. If you're not going through something, you're going through something, you still need to go to therapy. It's just getting you focused, sharing your thoughts, and ensuring that you're not keeping things inside of you that will later on turn into what you don't want it to be, a virus. So to every Guyanese man listening right now, remember that your mind matters, your life matters, and your family needs you healthy. That is why you should take care of your mental health. And for our females in our guys' lives, ensure that you are looking out for your guys and that they have that safe space. Create that safe space in your homes, your workplaces, in your environments, that they feel safe, they feel seen, and they could talk about their feelings. Yes, and don't bother with the clutch. Hear me, girl. I'm gonna give you loving all night long. Well, back to some more great music for you on Vibes FM. 52 minutes after that hour, Estelle and Sean Paul, come over. Show you what.

0: I'm gonna say you're listening to 100.1 Vibes FM. While you're living, you feel love life. And then you make the money enough, you will feel nice. And here goes to know.
1: Well, you already know what time it is. It is 10 o'clock. Time for your favorite segment. This one is called The Sweet Mouth. Well, how are you doing this morning, people? Good morning, good morning, good morning, morning, neighbor. How y'all feeling today? Well, let me ask you guys a question. You ever had to walk down a dark path or a lonely bush path late at night? Then you hear a sudden boom or a funny sound? When the sun drops and the darkness takes over, every single shadow starts looking like a zombie, right? The banana leaf waving the wind, you know, waving in the wind. And it suddenly looks like a hand reaching out to grab you. And that brings us straight to our beautiful proverb for today. Every bush, a man nighttime. That's what we'll be talking about right now. Every bush, a man nighttime. Now let's break this down for you. On the surface, it talks about, or it's talking about walking in the dark. And when it's nighttime, every single bush you pass looks like a person standing, you know, waiting for you. But the elderly folks didn't just leave us this proverb for when we were walking in the dark. The true meaning is deep but simple, and so this proverb means things always seem way worse than they are when we are afraid. So fear is a master magician, you know? And it takes a little tiny problem and it stretches it out until it looks like a giant monster. But think about it, alright? This proverb isn't just about zombie and the dark bush. We live like this every single day, in the bright daylight. So I have two scenarios to put over to you. So let's say you're at work or at school. You get a message from your boss or your teacher saying, "See me in my office at 4 o'clock. And immediately your heart drops. You start thinking, oh my goodness, I'll probably fail this class. And fear turns that simple meeting into a big scary monster. But guess what? You go at 4 o'clock and they just wanted to say congratulations on you doing well. So you see, we should not be fearful. Or if we look at our health, you wake up with a little twitching in your eye or a minor pain in your toe. And so you go on Google and by the time you finish reading, you don't convince yourself that you have 3 days to live. So fear makes a molehill look like Mountain Roraima. So how do we stop seeing a man in every bush? It all comes down to taking a deep breath and shining some light on the situation. So when fear says, "This problem is too big, I can't handle it," tell yourself, "Let me take a

closer look when I am calm. And when fear says the worst possible thing is going to happen, say, I'm only seeing shadows right now. And when you feel that panic rising, just stop and remind yourself of the proverb. Ask yourself, is this real danger? Or am I just walking in the dark right now? And most of the time, if you just wait for the morning light or you just take a closer look, you'll realize it was just a harmless bush blowing in the wind. So my beautiful people, as you go about your day today, don't let fear play tricks on your mind. Keep your head high, keep your heart calm, and don't let the shadows scare you. And that's your dose of wisdom for today. Every bush, a man, nighttime.

0: A big shout out to all the barbers at the barber shop right now. Whichever barber shop you're at right now, I hope you're having a wonderful day. All the women down at the hair salon, if you're getting your hair done, your nails done, you're having that manicure or pedicure, shout out to you. Shout out to all the folks down at the Border Market right now, the Stabroek Market right now. Well, it's time to take a stand for the future of our children in observance of World Day Against Child Labor. The Ministry of Labor and Manpower, planning in partnership with the International Labor Organization, invites the general public to the Child Labor Awareness Walk that will be taking place on Friday, June 12, 2026. And so this year's theme is Red Card to Child Labor, Fair Play for Children, Decent Work for Adults. Now assemble at the Parliament Building on Brick Dam for a 9 a.m. start as we march east into Brick Dam into the Ministry of Labor at Lot 82.
1: Living while you're living, you for love life, and then you make the money enough, you will feel nice.

Attention, residents of Region 5. Your government is coming to you. This Friday, June 12, 2026, the Office of the Regional Democratic Council invites you to the Region 5 Public Day. Join Vice President the Honorable Barry Jagdeo alongside other cabinet members to raise your concerns, share your ideas, and engage directly on matters affecting the Mahaica-Berbice region. It will be all taking place at the RDC compound in Fort Wellington, West Coast Berbice, starting at 10 a.m. Don't miss this opportunity to have your voice heard. That is Friday, June 12, 2026, at the RDC compound in Fort Wellington, West Coast Berbice.

34 minutes after that 10 o'clock hour. Hope you have been enjoying the vibe so far on Vibes 100.1 FM. Just reminding you that at 11 hours, we will be joining our sister station 98 number 1 for Real Talk. Today, we are talking about marriage. But of course, June is known as the month of the brides. So if you are getting married in this month, congratulations to you. Wishing you all the best on your union. And for those persons celebrating their anniversary in the month of June, wishing you all the best, many more years in togetherness, love, and all the good things you wish for your union. She can go away from home. But I know that marriage can come with a lot of things. It is not just an easy road. You might be saying, you know what, you get married and it will be a fairy tale life. But that's not how it happens. It is not always happily ever after. Sometimes there are ups and downs. There are broken promises. There are different paths to be crossed. And things are not always smooth sailing. So you have to find a way to navigate marriages. Your marriage and to make it work. Ensure that you communicate effectively with your other half, your partner, and let them be seen and heard, all right? And the thing is, you need to compromise, and compromising sometimes can take you away from yourself. But just know that you should not go too far in compromising. If you know it's going to take away a lot from you, then you have to reach an agreement or a settlement with your other half, making sure that they understand what is it doing to you. But of course, sometimes you have to give and take. It is that point in your life when you become one. So giving and taking is definitely a part of it. But today on Real Talk, we'll be talking about marriages, you know, of course, being taxing on one's mental health. Not sure if that's the case for a lot of you, but we're asking you, is marriage taxing on your mental health? Yes, we are talking about mental health, which is a real thing. And so sometimes you can give up so much of yourself that you lose yourself in the process. So is marriage taxing on your mental health? That is what we'll be talking about, or discussing rather, at 11 hours over on 98.1. So stick around right here.

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This one is called The Free Mind. And of course, sometimes you need to take your time off of all of the busy things that you have been doing, things that are occupying your mind, and just allow yourself to be free.

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1: Essie Quibble is Guyana's.
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0: What's up, everybody? Welcome down to Real Talk for today, Tuesday, June 9, 2026. I'm Tara Lynn Harris, and I've got Kieran Moya. Hey, Kieran, good morning.
1: Hey, good morning. What's
0: up? How are you?
1: I'm great.
0: Great.
1: Doing great.
0: So am I.
1: Glad.
0: Okay. All right. You want to jump right into our topic? I think we can, and I'm excited to hear what people are going to say about this one.
1: Mm-hmm. Yeah. Mm-hmm. When I said it, I was like,
0: Let me sit back and relax.
1: Hmm.
0: Yeah. All right. We've got an interesting topic lined up for you today. Hopefully you've been having a great Tuesday so far. If not, hopefully it turns around right here on Real Talk and gets even better. But our topic for today is marriage taxing to your mental health. Mm. Shots Sigh. Are being fired.
1: Sigh.
0: Literally. Because yeah. Like, oof. Do we have conversations like this?
1: No.
0: Like, yeah. Yeah.
1: We don't really talk about it. We don't even talk a lot about mental health, which is one of my favorite things to talk about, actually, because I believe we are in that space where we can find time to talk about mental health, mental well-being, mental fortitude, how we can live it up and be ourselves.
0: Why do you think we don't talk about it enough?

0: Because
1: or in general.
0: I think we don't talk about it very often because persons are scared of, you know, people
1: facing their feelings.
0: People telling them, oh, you're having some mental breakdown or you're not your best self.
1: I mean, it is what it is if that's the case. But yeah. I mean,
0: people always want the good stuff. They always want to hear the brighter side of things or that they're doing extremely well.
1: Yeah.
0: And I was talking this morning about going to therapy, seeking counseling. Mm-hmm. And it's not only when things are going bad that you seek counseling.
1: Yeah.
0: You actually can be very good and still go to counseling because you still want to know that you're getting stuff off your chest and you're able to relate to somebody else, somebody that is able to relate to you or somebody that you trust that you can share things with.
1: Mm-hmm.
0: So it's very important that we have that person that we trust that we can talk to or that counselor that will be able to give guidance on things.
1: Yeah.
0: So mental health is not something that we should hide behind the wall or take for granted. It's something that we should discuss actually every day.
1: Mm-hmm.
0: I think the question should be no, rather than how are you doing? How are you doing mentally? How are you doing emotionally?
1: Do we have the time though? Because I mean, if we go around asking, because here's the thing. A lot of times people ask, how are you or how are you doing?
0: Mm-hmm.
1: And they might not even actually pause to hear your answer.
0: Yeah.
1: And then some people, they feel like, how are you doing is just a greeting. So it's like, yeah, I'm not actually going to answer that truthfully or in a way that is accurate to how I'm actually doing. Because one, are you actually listening? And two, what are you going to do about it?
0: Mm-hmm. It depends on who is asking, though.
1: Okay.
0: Like, if I know you personally and I know you're a person that listens and you always have something to say or an advice to give, then I would relate to you how I'm actually doing.
1: Mm-hmm.
0: But if I know, I don't really see you often, and you're the type of person that if you ask somebody how they're doing, you'll just pass by, then my automatic response will be, I'm good. I'm well. I'm okay. And goodbye.
1: Mm.
0: It's like, hi, goodbye. But if I know you well enough, then my response might be longer.
1: Yeah.
0: It might be in depth. So it depends.
1: Most times when people ask that, and again, I get what you're saying, because if you feel like you're in a space where you actually can answer that question truthfully, usually I pause. I'm like, okay, how am I actually doing?
0: Yeah.
1: Yeah.
0: When you pause.
1: And then I respond.
0: Sometimes people don't get it. Like, they don't actually know that you're thinking of how you're feeling or you're trying to calculate that. Because sometimes you really need to think of how you're doing. Because you might have a hard day and you didn't stop to pause to think how you're actually feeling.
1: Wait, how am I actually doing? Yeah.
0: You didn't, like, that. That's such a good question to ask. But I think people's intentions about the question might be a bit rough because of their experiences. So it might just be a pass-by thing. Like, how are you doing? Good. And we got our way.
1: Okay.
0: Like, I've seen people who haven't seen people in months and years. And the next question after they would have greeted each other was, how are you doing? How is everybody? And the response would be, good.
1: Mm.
0: But after you haven't seen me in a while, good shouldn't be the response.
1: Well, I mean if it is actually good, then good.
0: No, but I mean it's good. But good and continue.
1: Okay, got you.
0: What's going on with you? Everything is 100%. Everything might not be 100%. But then at the same time, good is different for different people.
1: That too. Yeah. And I often say people are layered and complex beings. But we're talking specifically about marriage, actually. And we want to hear from the married folk. Is marriage taxing to your mental health, or can marriage be taxing on your mental health? That's what we're asking today. And you can come through. We are live on Facebook at NCN Guyana. You can give us a call, 227-1899. You can also reach us on WhatsApp. And that number is 624-4805. So you can come through, share your thoughts on this one. Is marriage taxing to your mental health?
0: How are you doing mentally?
1: You want me to talk about that on air?
0: Sum it up. All right. Here,
1: in how
0: here,
1: many
0: no,
1: words?
0: No,
1: here, how many paragraphs?
0: Here what to do. Here what to do. Tell me how you're doing mentally by describing your hairstyle.
1: like the hairstyle I currently have.
0: Yeah.
1: Oh my goodness. Mm-hmm. First of all, that is such a layered question. Like, I'm not even sure what you're asking me anymore. You're asking me to describe my hairstyle in relation to how I'm doing mentally.
0: Yeah.
1: I'm sorry. I can't process.
0: You can't.
1: Yeah.
0: Okay. All right.
1: I can describe my hairstyle, but will that align with...
0: I'll understand based off of what you see.
1: But how I see my hairstyle might not be aligned with how I'm doing.
0: It depends on what you see.
1: Hmm.
0: I'm having a low cut, but my life right now is not necessarily the same level as my haircut.
1: Okay.
0: Right.
1: All right. Listen, don't be doing these puzzles on the show. There's lots of layers and lots of rows. Layers. And no straight lines. Not too many straight lines, no.
0: Okay, great.
1: Yeah.
0: Well, can marriage be toxic on one's mental health? I was talking about independence yesterday. So starting out the conversation, we were talking about relationships rather yesterday.
1: Mm-hmm.
0: But the thing is, when you compromise in a relationship or a marriage, sometimes you lose your independence. And so when you are married, remember it's two becoming one. So now that I becomes we. So you have to decide that what are some of the things that you will compromise on. And the thing is, when you compromise on some of the things, you might be compromising on a lot of you. So giving yourself away, like giving yourself away. So when you give yourself away, you lose most of your independence because now you aren't making those decisions based off of what you want to do, but taking the person into consideration. So I think this is something that a lot of people fight with or tug with because they are thinking, man, if I were living alone, then I think I would have done this. Mm-hmm. I would have bought this chair because I like this chair.
1: Mm-hmm.
0: I would have bought this machine because this is my spec. I like this color. Mm-hmm. But because I know my other half, I know she's not going to like it or he will not like it, I am not going to, because I'm thinking of the other person.
1: Mm-hmm.
0: So your independence is now not necessarily something that you have to take into consideration by yourself. It has to be like a collective effort. You have to make that decision with the person. So when it comes to mental health, the thing is, people like to know that they are making the decisions for themselves.
1: Mm-hmm.
0: And it is for their own benefit and for their good. Now, if you're in a relationship, you're in this marriage, and you have to ask this person, it feels like a chore. It feels like this gone back straight to living with mommy and daddy kind of thing. So you are there,
1: mm-hmm,
0: with your partner and you're questioning life because you always have to ask. You always have to rely on your other half for something or to ask if you have to do something. So it could throw people off because you are accustomed to being so independent. You wanted to be independent so bad, and now that you're independent, you get into a marriage. It's no longer like what you envisioned it to be. So sometimes you lose yourself in the process because this is not what I bargained for. And it could be taxing on your mental health in that aspect.
1: Mm-hmm.
0: Also, you have couples who are always arguing. Like, if you're always arguing, you're always, you know, in a quarrel, it could be very demotivating. And so if you have to always complain or you have to always ask the person to do this or to do that, like remove your shoes at the door or take off the sheets or ensure that you pick up your garbage, you have to always say that, and it's always a quarrel, then it could be taxing on your mental health because you could be a neat person, a person who's always tidy, and the other person might not be a neat person. You always have to pick up after them. So people don't understand that these little things can add up in terms of your mental health being tried because you always have to think, or always have to be on the lookout for, if this person does this, then the next time they do it, I might say something crazy or I might do something that I don't like doing. And it's not necessarily your fault. It's just because you grew up like this. This is something that you always have been doing. You are constant in being clean or tidy,
1: mm-hmm.
0: or sharing the space in this particular way. And now it has shifted or changed. It's no longer the same. So you feel uncomfortable.
1: Mm-hmm.
0: You feel like your mental health is drained. And it's real. It's actually very real. So, I mean, it's simple things, but these simple things can take a toll on your mental health. Because if it's something that is small to the other person and it's big to you, it could do some damages up there.
1: Yeah, that's a good one. Popskull is in. He says, good morning. Thank you so much for coming through, Popskull. And to everybody who's in on the live, you can feel free to share your thoughts on our topic. Is marriage taxing to your mental health? Some good points coming out there, Kieran. And I think in general, when it comes to relationships, it can be taxing depending on the individuals. And, you know, you mentioned upbringing. It's two people from, even if you are similar, let's say you came from the same neighborhood, let's say, or you grew up together or something like that. Even though you might be similar in those ways, it's two individuals coming together from two different backgrounds, right? You might have a different makeup, different exposure, different experiences, and things that make you different and make the way you see the world different. So at some point, you are going to have a difference of opinion or, you know, the way you see things. We've got a caller. Good morning. Oh, all right. So saying there will be a difference at some point. And sometimes it's being able to bridge that gap that can create some challenges for your relationship.
0: Mm-hmm.
1: And I think marriage is such an interesting concept in the sense that, again, it's the merging of two lives. And sometimes we don't maybe think or talk enough about what that actually means or looks like in the day to day, you know?
0: Yeah.
1: I think marriage can be a beautiful thing, but it's also the evidence of, well, just hearing what people talk about and looking at the statistics when it comes to the divorce rates. It's so layered that, like, people can take different positions when it comes to this.
0: Mm-hmm.
1: And again, I think it can be a beautiful thing, but for some people, that is not necessarily the experience.
0: Mm.
1: You know? We've got a caller. Good morning.
0: Good morning.
2: Good morning, Kieran.
0: Hey, Jameer. What's up?
2: Good. Everything good.
0: I thought you had a flu yesterday. We didn't hear you at all.
2: No, I hear you.
0: That's good.
1: Hey, Jameer. Yeah. Good morning.
2: Good morning, Tara Lynn.
1: How are you?
2: Not bad. Full 100.
1: Good. We love hearing that.
2: Yeah.
1: We're talking about marriage and whether it's taxing on your mental health.
2: It could tax on your mental health, yes.
1: Okay, in what ways?
2: It could. Yes, if a person's struggling with mental health and they got to go out there and look for it, they got bills to pay, and there's only one person working, he have a housewife. And, you know, it's going to tell and he. And if it didn't tell and he, and the wife's struggling, when he go home, you got things to deal with.
1: Mm-hmm.
2: You know, it can body after a hard day work.
1: Mm-hmm, mm-hmm.
2: Yes, it could be taxing to your marriage if you're struggling with it.
1: Mm.
2: All but right. Mental health need more attention, man. To me, it got people struggling with mental health, but somehow or the other, they don't get up and go to the clinic.
1: Yeah.
2: So to me, I don't know if it could happen this way.
1: Mm-hmm.
2: Maybe they come and visit them. I know it's going to be too much, but to me, they should visit the mental health patient then.
1: Yeah.
2: At the house, you come home, and the doctor or whoever it is, go and learn more about the person, because mm-hmm. they're going to see the environment, they're going to see the family, and it will teach the person more, the doctor.
1: Yeah.
2: Yes, so it's a tight situation, especially for a person who got bills to pay. Mm-hmm. It's going to be hard. A steady argument. Yeah. All right.
1: All right, Jameer. Thanks for coming through. Thanks for sharing.
2: Yeah.
1: All right. It's 11 hours 19. Our topic is marriage taxing to your mental health. And I like that in addition to our conversation around the marriage scenario, it's really an emphasis on mental health in general, because in that marriage, you have individuals who have their own way of processing, their own past experiences, their own perspectives and everything. And if that person is in that marriage, they may be very much in love. They may be mm-hmm. happy to be married to this person, but then it doesn't take away from the fact that they might be struggling with some things. Mm-hmm. And so the relationship, the marriage itself, can also add to that. What are your thoughts?
0: You know, Bojo sang a song. The song started with, "It's not an easy road," that song there, and "Who feels it knows."
1: Oh, no.
0: So, yeah, it's not an easy road. Marriage, well, life in itself is not easy. Marriage is not easy as well. And I love Jameer's comment, because carrying the mental load is a big deal. And for many marriages, for many relationships, we can go that far, talking about not just marriages, but relationships in general. You have people where they are running a household. They have to talk about buying groceries, looking after the children, taking care of themselves, going to work, feeding the chickens or the sheep, or doing other stuff. Church, you have a social life, different things. All of these things juggling all at once can take a toll on your mental health. So you need to know how to prioritize, what routines you're going to follow, how you're going to schedule yourself so that you're catering for all of these things. And it's basically life. You have people who have their, you know, businesses. They might have their job, plus they might have a side hustle or other side hustles. Mm-hmm. And so besides having that, you still have to cater for home, for husband, for wife, for work, for school, for, you know, they're studying. All of these things you're doing all at once. So the mental load, carrying that mental load, paying the bills. And if there is only one partner doing it, obviously, that is going to pose a problem. It's going to cause a strain on one's mental health. Because if it's just the wife doing all of that carrying, the husband isn't doing it, then it's a strain on her. If the man is doing all of the carrying, it's a strain on him. So what you need to do now is striking that balance. Find out ways in which you both can work together to get things done. I do appreciate couples, marriages, where I see both parents making time for their children and making time to do things together. So you might see 1 week the husband is taking the child to school, the second week the wife is doing it. This time the wife is studying, the husband is doing the dishes or cooking. You split those roles so that every person can feel appreciated, know that, you know, we are together in this and we can work together to ensure that both of us achieve our goals and our dreams.
1: Yeah.
0: So it's hard when you have that mental load to carry all by yourself, but a partner, or I should say a union, should be a partnership.
1: Mm-hmm. Yeah. But the thing is that, and that's the thing, that partnership could actually be adding to all of those pressures, right? I mean, all right, let's take this caller. Good morning. Oh, all right. Yeah, I'm hearing what you're saying, because if you're carrying a collective load and you're able to kind of share those, share that load, and one person might be straddling one thing, the other, in a particular moment, it might not be that way all the time. I love the example you used with studying, or maybe focusing on a particular area and the other person kind of holding up the other end. But if, and that's really what's ideal, I think, but then what if that's not what's happening? You're trying to straddle, but then the other person maybe doesn't see why this is important or see why they need to pitch in a certain way or doesn't offer that kind of support, then I think that in itself can be a source of, a struggle for that person as an individual in that relationship.
0: You know what we were talking about early on in the year? Intrusive family members. That brings me to my next point of dealing with in-laws, which I think is a thing that Guyanese often complain about, like having intrusive in-laws.
1: And so that's a part of
0: when you're married, you're married, you're not just married to this other person.
1: Exactly.
0: You're married to their entire family. So you might have
1: their village,
0: a mother-in-law, a father-in-law, an uncle-in-law, a sister-in-law, a brother-in-law coming by, and they might be intrusive. That person might be very demanding of what they want or what they're seeing and complaining. They might see you out and they might give a complaint to your other half saying something that they would have seen, which is not exactly what was done or showcased or portrayed to the other person. So this is another thing that is looked at, because in terms of being taxing on your mental health, if you have that intrusive family member, you would find that this is something that you are juggling in your mind. You're saying, well, I don't know what I could get myself into. I don't know how I will get out of this. What should I do now about it? And sometimes you might not want to tell your other half the issue because you're taking their feelings into consideration. So dealing with in-laws is something that I believe is taxing on one's mental health in a marriage. And we can go down the line of, you know, even talking about why you'd find most people not wanting to live with their in-laws. I mean, the partner might not have a house or a home of their own. So they might opt to live, you know, at the bottom house or, you know, have a room or something. And that could pose a lot of issues. So that in itself
1: just because of proximity.
0: Be something that is taxing on your mental health, because you now have to deal with doing things this person's way or this the family's way because you're living there. And so other things can come up.
1: All right. Auntie Ruby is in.
0: Hey, Auntie Ruby.
1: She says, wish you a very happy Tuesday. Good morning, everyone. Yes, it's not an easy road. Who feels it knows it. One love always, Auntie Ruby. Thank you so much for coming through. We've got a caller. Good morning.
0: Good morning.
2: Hi, Kieran.
0: Hey.
2: Yes, so many people now are struggling with mental health issues. At the workplace, there'll be a problem as well. And they end up carrying home the kind of behavior at home.
0: Yeah.
2: Because if people at the workplace are accustomed to you, they say a thing like the man is a madman, or she has been good. Yeah, so that is bad as well. So you go home with that attitude. And the other part is now, when you see a person struggling with mental health, to get up and prepare meals, then get yourself dressed, go out and stand up, maybe half an hour on the road to get a bus. When you reach the clinic, another half an hour on the bench before you reach in the office. I know a lady, in fact. She was still at the office and come home back.
1: Oh, wow.
2: Because she maybe just get frustrated and get up and walk home back. Yes, because they need attention more. This is why I said just now that the people that are responsible should see if they could visit them at home.
1: Okay.
2: Yes, that would be better off for them.
1: Okay.
2: Yes.
1: Well,
2: I like the piece when Iran come up. Well, the mother carried the children to one week.
1: To school, yeah.
2: And then the father doing 1 week. Who is Duda? I give them 5-star.
0: Big up myself.
2: Yes.
1: Yeah.
2: Yeah.
1: All right, Jameer. Thank
2: you.
1: All
2: right. Yeah.
1: Thanks for coming through. All right. 11 hours 28. Video Watchy is in on Facebook. She says, hi, good morning, guys. Life is very short. Don't live a boring life. Live life to the fullest. Share your problems with each other. Depends on who you're sharing it with. Get help. Stress and mental health is one of the biggest and deadly diseases that we can cause in our life. Share your problems. Get help. Be the best version of yourself. And quite a bit packed in there, Vidyawati. Thank you so much for sharing that with us. Is marriage taxing to your mental health? That's what we're talking about today. And you too can come through. We are live on Facebook at NCN Guyana. The number to call, 227-1899. And our WhatsApp number, 624-4805.
0: Marriage has a lot of variations.
1: Okay.
0: I don't like using the word layers.
1: Why?
0: Layers is an ugly word to me.
1: Why? Onions have layers.
0: Variations.
1: Variations.
0: There are certain words. They're no. I'm just using variations because I don't like layers.
1: What do you associate layers with?
0: Dislike.
1: Huh.
0: So no.
1: Okay.
0: So yeah. So you have different
1: parts. Not my experience, parts. But I get you.
0: Right. Yeah, like, you know, they have nice words and ugly words. They have words that you really like to use. When some says she does not like to use the word delve, delve feels ugly. I love using delve, like delve. I love using words like sashade. Yeah. So those are my kind of words. There's another word that I really like.
1: But not layers.
0: Timeed. I don't like layers. Like, every time I hear you say it, I'm like, I'm not going to even use that word on the show. Like, no, that's an ugly word.
1: Well, it just has to do with what you associate with it. But you do get what I mean, though.
0: I don't know what you mean.
1: Yeah.
0: Yeah. Got you. But okay, so married, you have different aspects of it. Mm-hmm. So you have, like, the marriage, the in-laws part. You have marriage where it's just you and the person, and it could be, like, an issue in the marriage or a problem or a stress or a stool. It could be the part where you give birth. So now you have a child in the home. We can move on to parenting. Mm. So let's say we're talking about parenting. You have things like sleep deprivation. So having children can cause that stress. Can we talk about postpartum depression?
1: Oh, no. Okay.
0: Can you talk about it?
1: What do you want me to say about it?
0: I've seen a lot of females say that is something that they would have been dealing with. Mm. So the thing is, why I brought this up is because I have seen this play out in a lot of married women's lives. Mm. So they would complain that, you know what, since giving birth, they would have had that postpartum depression whereby it's just them. Like their partner could be there. And their partner could be assisting. But then 1,001 thoughts are going through their minds. And they're like, how do I do this? When the baby is crying, what do I do in this area? Who do I... Especially if you don't have your parents around. I can understand how it could be depressing. Mm. So, if you are navigating this period right now, you're listening to us. Hope that all goes well. And you take it one step at a time, one day at a time. I mean, you will not get everything right. You will not know everything, but you'll learn. As you go through your phase, and it's a phase. I saw multiple videos on social media by different people, and they all came on social media crying of how they don't know how to navigate this. What do you do when the baby is crying? What do you do when the baby is making this sound? How do you get about doing this? Let's say their husband is working. He has left to work, and they don't have their parents around, or grandparents, or somebody that's an elderly folk. How do they navigate that?
1: Mm.
0: Period. So I think that can lead to a mental breakdown. So that's kind of a hard part.
1: Yeah, thanks for bringing that up. We've got a caller. Good morning.
0: Good morning.
3: Good morning.
1: Good morning.
3: I enjoy the topic and I just want to share it.
1: Go right ahead.
3: No. My wife has two sons that belong to me.
1: Mm-hmm.
3: And when we get married, everything was just for these two children. And I didn't say I didn't like them, I love them. Right? But everything was just, she used to do things to them before me, or do things to them more than me. And it tells on me mentally. It tells on me. Right? I said, what is this? I just leave this girl and really like me. But you know what? Remove that and reverse that. I was still one side. And then is when I know my wife loved me. I just want to share it. Then is when I know my wife loved me. How she took leave and she was there for me morning, midday. When I say early morning, before after 5:30,
1: mm-hmm.
3: midday and afternoon. Wash clothes, cook everything. This is when I know my wife loved me. So I just want to share that. Right? And she works, I work, and we share the kitchen.
1: Mm-hmm.
3: Like when she works 2 to 10, she don't even know I left in the morning. I get up and I make breakfast. Beat out. So, a lot of things that in a relationship, they can tell from you mentally.
1: Mm-hmm.
3: But she loves the children, but this is when I know she loves me more. Thanks very much.
1: Wow, thank you so much for sharing that. All right, it's 11 hours 34. Is marriage taxing to your mental health? What are your thoughts?
0: Smiles.
1: Okay.
0: Can I smile? Just smile? I love the balance. So the balance is what, you know, brings things together. Mm-hmm. So in that relationship, that marriage there, you ought to have balance so that every person feel appreciated.
1: Mm-hmm.
0: When he mentioned the food part at the beginning, I thought of this movie, Dance Hall Queen. I'm not sure if you've seen it before, where there were two guys. So it was Priest and a Rasta man.
1: Mm-hmm.
0: And Priest was like, yo, Ras, how come you get more dumpling than I? So I thought of that. So, you know, sometimes you might look into things and it might not be exactly what you're thinking,
1: mm-hmm.
0: but acts of service, people doing things for you, and you feel appreciated, you feel love, and you also reciprocating that,
1: mm-hmm.
0: doing the same to ensure that they know that they are loved as well. Love the balance. So shout out to you.
1: Mm-hmm. I think what stood out for me is be as an individual, and again, individual meaning all of your experiences, your perspective, your emotions, all of it wrapped in one,
0: mm-hmm.
1: coming from that place, and now you're in this relationship, and him observing his wife with her sons and getting a certain impression from that, right? She is, as a mother, caring for these boys, however old they were, and him looking at that and feeling like, well, does she love me? Does she love them more than me? How, you know, having that kind of back and forth in his mind. And then when whatever happened and she showed up for him in that way, that's when it made sense in his head or in his heart and mind that, oh, she does love me, right? And they may have had discussions, the fact that they're married, you know, he may have felt, okay, she must love me, but I don't feel that. And for me, the love languages came up because I think sometimes, you know, you can say to somebody, I love you, but then do they actually receive it in the way that you are mm-hmm. expressing it or intending it?
0: Mm-hmm.
1: Do they actually feel that you love them? And sometimes there can be a mismatch because the person might be saying, I love you. And they say, well, okay, I said it. So why would you think any different? But they're not experiencing that, right? And then the other thing is you could be in a situation, maybe he never said anything to her about how she's treating them and how that makes him feel in the relationship and how secure he feels. Maybe there was never a discussion. And very often we talk about communication and the importance of that in relationships. But do we actually have the tools to be able to communicate? Could he have said to her, I don't feel like you love me. I don't feel like I feel like they are your priority. Is that what he was thinking? Would she have felt offended by that? So sometimes you might be in a situation, and this doesn't only have to do with marriage. You might be in a situation feeling a certain way, and you don't even know how to express that.
0: Mm.
1: And you're carrying the weight of that without having, you know, some kind of a resolution. Because he's probably thinking, look, these boys are her sons. Mm-hmm. I can't get in the midst of that. But then I'm also feeling this on the other end, right? And how do we actually bridge the gap? And then something happens. She shows up for him in a way that communicates to him that he is actually loved. And then he's like, oh, okay. You understand?
0: Mm-hmm.
1: So I think it's not just understanding that person's love languages and all of that, but sometimes people go through things and they don't even know how to express it.
0: Mm.
1: You know, and that can tell on your mental health. Maybe he was in that situation for a long time, thinking, okay, I'm married to this person, but I feel as though her priorities are elsewhere, not with me.
0: Mm.
1: You know?
0: Who taught us that when we don't like something, something goes wrong, that we should quarrel about it, or we should shout about it, or we should make a fuss about it, rather than expressing ourselves and saying, I don't like this. I don't really know how to share this with you, but this is not something that I really like. Like just saying that.
1: I don't think shouting is necessary.
0: And it could be our environment.
1: Mm-hmm.
0: You grew up seeing this person not liking something, mm-hmm. and the first thing they do is have a breakdown. They just start shouting, just getting angry and just saying,
1: but that's why, and I know you don't like the word, but that's why I use layered. Because if somebody expresses something in a certain way, you might look at them and be like, what's going on with you? Like, it ink off all the duh, or I don't understand where this is coming from. But the truth is, you don't understand where it's coming from, because something might happen and somebody lashes out or yells.
0: But it calls for all the cause you espouse me.
1: And that's the thing. But very often, the reason they might be lashing out, mm. or the reason they might be yelling might not be this thing that is the trigger that's on the surface. It might be a whole lot of other things that don't even have anything to do with you.
0: It could be things that were bottled up for a long time that you now decide that, okay, this is the perfect time to tell you off.
1: Not even decide.
0: To tell you a peace of mind, because on February 1... you called me something. On March 10, you said this about my grandfather.
1: I don't even mean you said keeping this. Record.
0: So now, I need to remind that. You that you're just a girl and I don't like you.
1: Oh, no. I don't even mean keeping record. That could be part of it, because some people, you know, they kind of bottle things up, and as things happen, they make notes. And then when mental it's overwhelming... notes. It's like, you're like, why do you remember all of that? Why do you know all of that? Why are you thinking about all of that?
0: Because I was keeping it
1: stored. But it could also be childhood trauma. It could be, you know, experiences that are still unresolved. It could be, and like I said, something that doesn't even have to do with you as a partner. But then because somebody left something where they shouldn't have, because they didn't wash up, because they left their garbage, it's not even about that particular thing. It's all the things that you don't even know about yet. And this is just the trigger in this moment.
0: But why you stay like that? Why you stay so? I don't really like you though.
1: Well, if you're already married and that's your position, like, ask yourself some questions. Okay. Let's take this caller. Good morning. Oh, all right. 227-1899. You can also reach out on WhatsApp, 624-4805. And we're live on Facebook at NCN Guyana. Kausili is in. She says, good morning, Taralyn and Kieran.
0: Hey.
1: And listening attentively from sunny canal number 2 for now, after a heavy shower of rain. Have a blessed day. Interesting showers to know that it's sunny. Yeah.
0: Blessings. Rain down on me.
1: Every time I hear that phrase, showers of blessings, I think of my grandmother. She used to say that all the time. Yeah. We've got a caller. Good morning. Good
4: morning. Morning, 16.
1: Good yo, morning. Yo. How are you?
4: I am okay.
0: That's so unbelievable. The OK song, like, nah. Easy Times, just done.
2: Just the Azera, oh, man. I am very unbelievable.
1: Okay. All right, our topic for today is marriage taxing on your mental health.
2: What?
1: Is marriage taxing to your mental health?
0: Big topic.
2: Oh, I actually did studies we are really talking about. It all depends, you know.
1: All right. On what?
2: Is it a person, like, how women generally be, like, take on and be so detailed and look into every little thing? You can tax on your mental health. If you're a person like me, who is treated day as a day, trust me, nothing won't bother you. I'll blow on even bother you. See, because thing is tax on your mental health because you choose to take it on. You choose to be unhappy. You choose to stress out. You choose to row. Why you gotta choose to be happy? No, real talk. Previous is, you know? All the stress and the worries of people take off from marriage. Yeah, still there together. The problem still, is still coming up. He or she probably telling you something minor still. And you choose to still row over it. High blood pressure skill. Yeah, I mean, real talk, high blood pressure skill.
0: Yep.
2: So you take on and you stress out, and then poof, your boss have less of your brain. Same person you're trying for change. You can still be the same dirty person, or somebody else, or probably the woman or the man who you're accusing them of. Now, finally get the chance to be with them, and the person will continuously be at ease. So, as I said, don't worry, be happy.
1: Oh my goodness, I haven't heard that song in a minute.
2: Yeah, but on a real though, like, predecessor, all your relationships that you went in, right? And this is for everybody listening. All the relationships that you went in, was any perfect? No. All had ups and downs. All had arguments. Some you resolved. Some you didn't. Some you choose to forget. Some you choose to forgive. Some you choose to hold on and you love the person. Some you choose to don't hold on and you stay with the person. Some you choose to bear with. Whilst others, the same issue, you didn't bear it up. But you live. It did not kill you, as well. A supervisor used to tell me. Did you die?
1: Oh, no.
2: Like, literally, this is what she used to say. When you used to say that, this body and the body. First thing she used to say, did you die? Well, it's not worth it. Somebody in some other part of the world was glad for the love you get in. Somebody in this part of the world were glad for the little love, the little attention, the little affection that you get in. Are you in like some minor thing? Somebody in clothes on the toilet seat, left not there for the mom out, kind of brightly on the people mouth in the morning come. Their mouth smell like inside, outside, and everything in the world. Cause it's morning time and you upset. But yet still, you're on. Text somebody who smokes cigarette and kiss them lovingly with your chest up. I mean, and saliva down your throat.
1: All right.
2: Please. Sometimes we argue for stupidness and we settle for the same stupidness or even lesser than the stupidness.
1: All right. Well, yeah, thanks for sharing with us.
2: You're welcome for sharing me.
1: All right. It's 11. You as well. It's 11:48. Is marriage taxing to your mental health? That's our topic for today. What are your thoughts, Kieran?
0: No thoughts.
1: What do you mean? I mean,
0: I'm still processing.
1: Yeah, I
0: I'm
1: heard
0: still processing
1: him.
0: Mm-hmm. most of what Devon said, but what really stood out for me is the worrying part, because the thing is, this ease causes disease, and if you're worrying about something, like, worries never solve the problem. Worrying never solved the problem. So why worry about it? I mean, you can think about it for a while, but try to go past it. And the thing is, coming out of what he just said, what can cause one to go into or have a mental breakdown is you always worrying about things that you can't change. And so when you are worrying about things that you can't change, then it's only going to do you more harm than good, because if you can't do anything about it, why worry about it? Only if there is a set of things that you thought about that could possibly work, then you could probably find some solutions or find ways in which you can work those solutions in getting the stuff changed. But if it's something that you can't do anything about, why stress on it? Why keep on thinking about it? You can't do anything about it, so stop worrying. Just be happy.
1: All right. Let's take this caller. Good morning. Good morning.
5: Good morning.
1: Hey, Mr. Grant.
0: Hey, Mr. Grant.
5: Good morning to you.
0: Hey, Mr. Grant. Morning.
5: Well, I'd like to use a question. It is best topic.
1: Go ahead.
5: Dr. Wee, with this. I have had experience, and they should have called me to support, but because of my mental capacity, and I'm a mouth of faith in God, the over God, and I do it faith fast. Let me say this. Fast and pray. You can a lot of evil force speak, right? And this is doing and voice. Because every Friday, right, I fast. I get do karma, I don't know, provision. I go up in my glass, you know? So, fast and pray could avoid mental death, mental health, right? Could have. And let me say this, had it not been a good mental city, I think I, for a long time, in my case, quite just pain, should be true. Absolutely for me. So, no explanation. No reason. I didn't hesitate. Time, one time. You understand? So, in short way, because of my faith in God, I have, and I trust in God, I am missing. Like, I'm well. Physically, mentally. So I actually overcome in Christ. Yeah? So faith is power. Faith is true faith. Regardless of what is in it, you can overcome it already. So I am like to appeal those who have problems or stress, faith and fast. You got to fast. Choose a day in the week and, you know, just abstain from around. No meat, no alcohol. Well, I'm never drinking it. I don't know. So you have to, once you abstain, normal things are going to, you understand? So I am happy and, you know, pardon. And he has been with me all the days that I will continue to, you know, and leave. I will get someone in the future. I'm not rushing it. I'm just hard time is right. Okay. So I any body of there. If you have to stop your wife, pray and fast, you're going to get through. Mm. Right? Don't commit suicide. Don't commit yourself. Say, God is good, and His goodness endures forever. Thanks very much.
1: Mm-hmm. Manners and respect. Thank you so much, Mr. Grant.
5: You're welcome.
1: All right, 11 hours 53, and of course, some very encouraging words there. Faith is power. And if you're going through something, there's nothing that you can't overcome. Thanks so much for that, Mr. Grant. Is marriage taxing to your mental health? That's our topic for today, Kieran.
0: I think a lot of times what can happen in marriages is that people can go apart for a period. It's not something that is going to make them or break the marriage. It's just something that is a possibility. It could happen.
1: Mm-hmm.
0: So that's why there is need for counseling. There is need for a person to come in for you to like have that discussion or talk about. Or prayer as well is a great solution. Praying about it, not neglecting the other person and saying, well, it is doomed for failure or we have come to the end of it. But you might have those points in your marriage or relationship where it's just you've distanced yourself from the person because of certain things.
1: Mm-hmm.
0: But there is a possibility that you can actually come back. So don't stray too far away and say, well, this is the end of it. And that could be a you thing as well, because if you would have found that in this relationship you would have been advocating for certain things, you would have been saying certain things, and the person isn't changing, and you're slowly drifting apart, you can still communicate with that person. Talk it out. Talking it out is so real. Expressing yourself in the manner in which you know how to, once it's not disrespectful. And a lot of times, we have difficulties expressing how we feel in a respectful manner because we feel like the person on the other side will only understand if we are loud, if we shout, if we say it in a manner that sounds disrespectful, if we say it and it sounds hurtful.
1: Mm.
0: But if you sit and talk with the person, they can understand it as equally.
1: Mm. The same way. That's so real because, you know, and I'm sorry. I just, the word layer just keeps coming back to mind. And even that I can use as an example. Because you're just saying, you know, express it in the way that you know how. But sometimes how you intend something or how you frame something and convey that is not necessarily how the other person receives it. Now, if I'm trying to talk to you about something and I keep using the word layered every other sentence, then you might not even be receiving the essence of what I'm just using it as an example, right?
0: Mm-hmm.
1: You might not be receiving what I'm saying just because that now becomes a barrier, right? And so I think sometimes when it comes to relationships, and especially something like a marriage, where it's not just you just met this person or, you know, this is something that for however long you've been married, you've been building. So sometimes it goes a lot deeper. If somebody does something or says something, it affects you in a certain way because now it's, this person knows me. This person knows that this doesn't work for me. This person knows that I don't like this. This person knows that I'm affected by this, right? And so it feels a lot more weighty than if somebody that you've never seen before on the street does it or says it. You mm-hmm. understand? So I think it can be very layered. We've got a caller. Good morning.
6: Again, I just want to answer your question.
1: Uh-huh.
6: Yes, of course. I didn't say anything to her
1: uh-huh.
6: because I'm having children too.
1: Uh-huh.
6: And I didn't put my children in front of her.
1: Mm-hmm.
6: So I said she might have known this, but I should have had the discussion with her. She's perfectly right.
1: Hmm.
6: That was my problem. I didn't have the discussion or the communicate with her concerning
1: yeah.
6: that.
1: Yeah.
6: But I saw her love me when I was there.
1: Okay. All right. Thank you so much. Thank you so much for coming through and sharing that with us. Yeah. All right. 11 hours, 58, 30 seconds, Kieran. Let's wrap this up.
0: Well,
1: I'm glad that he had that opportunity to reflect.
0: Yeah.
1: And please understand, we're not saying what you should or shouldn't have done. But we're glad if we can create the space where you have that opportunity.
0: Yeah. Everybody's mental health is mental fortitude is important. Do what is best for your mental wellness. And if that requires you going to counseling.
1: Yeah. Get the help you need.
0: Do it.
1: Mm-hmm, I say that all the time. Go get the help you need. And there's

0: 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While you're living, you feel love life. And then you make the morning off, you will feel nice. And here goes to know.
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3: With the news at this time, I'm Kimberly Ding-Scuti. As city prepares to open a representative office in Guyana, Finance Minister Dr. Ashni Singh met with Head of City Country Officer and Banking for Trinidad and Tobago, Michelle Da Silva, along with senior leaders from the bank's Caribbean team. Monday's meeting at the Ministry of Finance focused on the significant opportunities for Citi to partner with both private and public sectors as Guyana undergoes historic economic transformation. Preparations are ramping up for this year's International Building Expo as the Ministry of Housing and the Central Housing and Planning Authority engage key stakeholders to ensure a world-class event. On Monday, Housing Minister Colin Kroll, Minister within the Ministry, Vanessa Benn, and other officials met with the Guyana Police Force to finalize plans for security, traffic management, parking and other essential logistics to ensure a safe and seamless experience for both exhibitors and visitors. The Ministry of Education will today hold its final regional consultation on proposed anti-bullying and anti-violence policies for schools at the Mykonee Technical Institute in Region 5. The consultation, which have been conducted across 9 regions, are aimed at gathering input from parents, teachers, religious leaders, and other stakeholders to help shape policies and standards operating procedures designed to improve discipline and promote safer school environments. The 23-year-old suspect in the murder of 7-year-old Adriel Aftab Mohammed is expected to be formally charged today in the Lenora Magistrates Court. Crime Chief and Deputy Commissioner of Police Wendell Blanham confirmed that legal advice has been received, clearing the way for the charge to be instituted. The suspect had previously confessed to the crime after detectives confronted him with what police described as compelling digital evidence placing him at the scene. And in South America, Brazil has temporarily halted the use of the world's first single-dose dengue vaccine after 2 suspected vaccine-related deaths. More than 500,000 people received the vaccine, with 0.7% reporting dengue-like symptoms and 42 severe reactions recorded. Authorities are investigating 3 serious cases, including the 2 deaths. And that's the news to the moment.
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0: 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While you're living, you feel love life. And then you make the morning enough, you will feel nice. And here goes to now.
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2: 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The first three matches will be played at the Ghana National Stadium on July 11, 13 and 16 before the final two encounters move on to Barbados on July 19 and 21. Don't miss a ball of the action. 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

0: dance and drama and fabulous door prizes. Dedication to Daddy 7, Sunday, June 21, 8 p.m. National Cultural Center. 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
1: I'm going to say you're listening to 100.1 Vibes FM. While you're living, you feel love life. And then you make the morning enough, you will feel nice. And here goes to know.

0: The Muslim Youth Organization of Guyana, the MYO, wishes to inform that the registration period for the National Qasida Competition 2026 has been extended from June 6 to June 30. The competition is open to male and female participants in the junior and senior categories, with various prizes ranging from $500,000 to $100,000. The National Qasida Competition is intended to help preserve the Urdu language. The grand finals will be held on Saturday, September 12, 2026 at the MYO Auditorium, Wilford Avenue, Georgetown. Register and compete. The closing date for registration is now June 30. Registration forms can be accessed from the MYO's Facebook page, from its office in Wilford Avenue, or by scanning the QR code on this ad. Download and fill the form and send to email imranali786@gmail.com or via WhatsApp to 689-7425, 624-5002 or 624-3362. The National Qasida Competition, reviving tradition, preserving language.
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1: Art, you're not left out the gal them to you, though. 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

0: dance and drama and fabulous door prizes. Dedication to Daddy 7, Sunday, June 21, 8 p.m. National Cultural Center. 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
1: The Muslim Youth Organization of Guyana, the MYO, wishes to inform that the registration period for the National Qasida Competition 2026 has been extended from June 6 to June 30. 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The National Qasida Competition is intended to help preserve the Urdu language. The grand finals will be held on Saturday, September 12, 2026 at the MYO Auditorium, Wilford Avenue, Georgetown. 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The closing date for registration is now June 30. Registration forms can be accessed from the MYO's Facebook page, from its office in Wilford Avenue, or by scanning the QR code on this ad. 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The National Qasida Competition, reviving tradition, preserving language.
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Velodrome, all the man them from Hope Town, all the gal them from Rising Sun, and everybody from Kingston. Well, look at Tory. You ever hear radio like this before? Me not think so, you know. 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
1: Well, this station had linked people from all around, you know. Remember Navin from Monrepo? I remember Avinash from Chatumago. What about them Glasgow by from Glasgow, Hozororo, Isano, and Mokomoko? You got to call everybody, man. This is one big thing.

0: Art, you're not left out the gal them to you, though. Gal them from Torch Park to Moore Park to Nandy Park to Republic Park. Good gal, all kind of gal. Bushy Park, from Hyde Park, Phoenix, Greenfield Park. All of them, everybody at Vibes FM. Like, if the thing, whole thing mix up. When you go front, you see Vibes FM. When you come back, you see Vibes FM. You understand what I'm telling you?
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1: Thank you, Michelle. 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
2: 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And we've answered that question to the NCN app.
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2: The answer is we got to evolve. If we want to keep up with what's happening in our world, we have to be able to give people news now. One of the things our CEO here at NCN says a lot of the time is that the deadline for news is no longer at 6 o'clock.
1: Yeah.
2: It is right now.
1: It's right.
2: And we have to be able to answer that question. 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
3: With the news at this time, I am Kieran Moria. The man accused of carrying out the horrific killing of 7-year-old Adriel Aftab Mohammed has been formally charged with murder. 23-year-old Shahid Mohammed appeared before the court today, where he was informed of the charge alleging that he unlawfully killed the young boy during a violent attack at the family's home on June 5 at Zealot East Bank, Essequibo. Minister of Agriculture Zulfikar Mustafa signed a letter of intent officially launching the Caribbean Sustainable Agriculture, Science, Technology and Innovation Hub in Guyana. This move establishes the country as a regional hub for agricultural research, innovation and technology.

0: the Suriname Airways team to discuss opportunities for collaboration and strengthening regional connectivity between Guyana and Suriname. The discussion centered on promoting travel between the two countries, creating more opportunities for visitors, and finding ways to make travel easier and more appealing. And internationally, a former Air Canada pilot is accused of flying thousands of passengers on commercial flights without a proper license for 17 years. Police said the pilot, 59-year-old Jeffrey Wall from Ontario, was discovered to have been flying with forged credentials since he was promoted to captain in 2009. He now faces several fraud-related charges. And that's the news to the moment.
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0: dance and drama, and fabulous door prizes. 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
1: 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The first three matches will be played at the Ghana National Stadium on July 11, 13 and 16, before the final two encounters move on to Barbados on July 19 and 21. 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
3: The Muslim Youth Organization of Guyana, the MYO, wishes to inform that the registration period for the National Qasida Competition 2026 has been extended from June 6 to June 30. The competition is open to male and female participants in the junior and senior categories, with various prizes ranging from $500,000 to $100,000. The National Qasida Competition is intended to help preserve the Urdu language. The grand finals will be held on Saturday, September 12, 2026 at the MYO Auditorium, Wilford Avenue, Georgetown. 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The closing date for registration is now June 30. Registration forms can be accessed from the MYO's Facebook page, from its office in Wilford Avenue, or by scanning the QR code on this ad. 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The National Qasida Competition, reviving tradition, preserving language.

0: From Etabali to Kwakwani. 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
2: Hey there, it's that time of year again, and Sharon Cadogan Taylor brings you the 7th edition of Dedication to Daddy under the theme Like Father, Like Son, National Cultural Center, Sunday, June 21 at 8 p.m.

0: dance and drama, and fabulous door prizes. 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
1: The Muslim Youth Organization of Guyana, the MYO, wishes to inform that the registration period for the National Qasida Competition 2026 has been extended from June 6 to June 30. 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The National Qasida Competition is intended to help preserve the Urdu language. The grand finals will be held on Saturday, September 12, 2026 at the MYO Auditorium, Wilford Avenue, Georgetown. Register and compete. The closing date for registration is now June 30. Registration forms can be accessed from the MYO's Facebook page, from its office in Wilford Avenue, or by scanning the QR code on this ad. 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

0: sex and drama and fabulous door prizes. 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
1: The Muslim Youth Organization of Guyana, the MYO, wishes to inform that the registration period for the National Qasida Competition 2026 has been extended from June 6 to June 30. 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The National Qasida Competition is intended to help preserve the Urdu language. The grand finals will be held on Saturday, September 12, 2026 at the MYO Auditorium, Wilford Avenue, Georgetown. Register and compete. The closing date for registration is now June 30. Registration forms can be accessed from the MYO's Facebook page, from its office in Wilford Avenue, or by scanning the QR code on this ad. 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The National Qasida Competition, reviving tradition, preserving language.

0: from Hubu back down to the sand hills of Kurukururu. I've been a change from Vibes FM. From the black coal on the oil shore to every drop of water from the Kai Chore. From Citrus Grove to the Mangrove in Golden Grove and Ants Grove. 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
3: With the headlines, I'm Tracy Romalo. Good evening. Education Minister Sonia Parag has announced that the distribution of the $85,000 Because We Care cash grant will begin on June 29. Every student enrolled in public and private schools will benefit from the package, which includes a $60,000 cash grant, a $5,000 uniform voucher, and a new $20,000 transportation grant. President Dr. Irfan Ali met with an advance delegation from India ahead of the visit of India's External Affairs Minister, Subramanian Jaishankar. During the meeting, the president stressed the need for deeper bilateral ties and expanded cooperation in key sectors, including energy, agriculture, government efficiency, trade, and finance. A U.S. industry delegation is exploring investment opportunities in Guyana's aviation, energy, water, and maritime sectors, reflecting growing international interest in the country's rapid development. The delegation, led by former U.S. Ambassador to Guyana Sarah Ann Lynch, held discussions with Minister of Public Utilities and Aviation Deodat Indar on potential areas for investment and partnership. Now for news outside our borders. United Nations Secretary General Antonio Guterres is scheduled to travel to Haiti next Tuesday on a solidarity visit aimed at assessing the country's deepening security and humanitarian crisis, according to the UN. And a former Air Canada pilot is facing multiple fraud-related charges after allegedly flying commercial aircraft for 17 years using forged credentials. The airline said the pilot was immediately removed from duty after the false documents were discovered last year. And that's the news to the moment.

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1: 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From the black coal on the oil shore to every drop of water from the Kai Chor. 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

0: from Hubu back down to the sand hills of Kurukururu. I've been at change from Vibes FM. From the black coal on the oil shore to every drop of water from the Kai Chore. From Citrus Grove to the Mangrove in Golden Grove and Ants Grove. 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
2: 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The first three matches will be played at the Ghana National Stadium on July 11, 13 and 16, before the final two encounters move on to Barbados on July 19 and 21. 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
1: 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The National Qasida Competition is intended to help preserve the Urdu language. The grand finals will be held on Saturday, September 12, 2026 at the MYO Auditorium, Wilford Avenue, Georgetown. 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The closing date for registration is now June 30. Registration forms can be accessed from the MYO's Facebook page, from its office in Wilford Avenue, or by scanning the QR code on this ad. 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

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He don't pay back tax. He just do what he do, what he do. 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

from Hubu back down to the sand hills of Kurukururu. I've been a change from Vibes FM. From the black coal on the oil shore to every drop of water from the Kai Chor. From Citrus Grove to the Mangrove in Golden Grove and Ants Grove. 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